0: 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Free Radio.
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2: girl? 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I'm gonna hit this city.
3: Let's
2: before
3: go.
2: I leave, brush my teeth with a bottle of Jack. 'Cause when I leave for the night, I ain't coming.

0: 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Free Radio.
1: Free Music.
2: Touching for the meal.

you cry if you saw me crying? And would you save my soul tonight?